0: Tamam, sen ne olsun, ben seni seçtim ya.
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0: Mountain at 36 in route, City of Middleton to Hattie, City of Middleton, 5330 Sundry Avenue, Sussex, County Highway Q to Valley Ridge Road, up Bubble Fall. Hey, Edward, 1903.
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0: 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A 20-year-old female has been in her room banging her head against the wall, screaming for about an hour.
1: Just a 3 copy.
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1: 6385 from Orderly Page. Staging, they need to stay on Edwards. 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
0: Yes.

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0: 6, George Bainbridge, 315 England Street, Unit 10, Crossville East Madison at Pinecrest, for a bubble of aerosol. He had ordered at 1911.
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2: Subject allegedly has a knife, and it's in her room. The knife has been put down, as I'm saying. We're attending to.
1: Never. 30 to 49. You guys want another out there?
2: Probably a good idea.
1: Copy, dispatch, you can show me now.

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0: I'm sorry for my time.
1: Midden.
0: Patient left the scene currently. My time's going to go investigate.
1: I get it.
2: Go ahead.
3: I'll take investigator box 5-1620 to the box alarm level. While stating for the investigators that T714 is ready for them.
4: Citronamedic 43, medical incident, 5680 Penwall Street.

the seat for me, the supervision signs are all local, so I'm wondering, like, fire department, you know, is activated, maybe it's back 5-1620 for the platform level for fire investigators. For the structure fire at 8718 Ramble Road, staging will be at 8714 Ramble Road. Repeating this, the CCAM makes the division size all levels. So wonder, like, fire department is activated, fire investigator, box 5-1620 to the box form level. For the structure fire located at 8718 Ramble Road, staging will be at 8714 Ramble. Following companies are to sustain with investigators McHenry, Richmond, Spring Grove, and Woodstock. Calling is due to response to show for any knowledge. Do you have any of this division 5 on any sense?

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1: Disregard that first party refusal for EMS.
0: Copy that. Thank you.

0: 7650 EMS are responding to the park and ride at 2751 O'Keefe Avenue for a juvenile with a possible broken wrist requesting PD respond. Their story's not adding up.
1: 7650, I copy.
2: Is that three?
0: 7653.
2: You wrote me a 1027.
0: Go ahead.
2: Mark, I'm spelling. First name's going to be Clayton, Charles, Lincoln, Adam, Young, Tom, Ocean, Nora. Middle initial's going to be D, as in David, Middle White,

0: Committee.
1: Let's see if this is going as a public assist. Any injuries or can we stay in? Oh.
0: Mention that, engine 13 taking this by yourself.
1: Committee copies, you can show us back in course.
2: Supervisor,

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1: Right.
0: When you make that phone call to Crisis, make sure they're aware that the family does not feel comfortable with her here, given the fact that she picked up the knife.
1: Copy.

Vision 5, Sportscast 439 will be en route to Water Lake. Structure fire pilot here.

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0: He's probably in the field.

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Okay, please go ahead and strike out the original firebox by a 3-4, 7-8.

Global 4, what really fire truck struck out, truck log number 5-4-6-0. Copy, this is 5, Global 4, the one really fire truck struck out, truck log number 5-4-6-0. Copy.

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1: Over.
2: This is Henry the Woodpeck Investigator. Rouse, do we have any others?
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0: He's driving a suspicious vehicle at Sheehan West. And I'll give you a 28 when you're ready.
1: Good.
0: The Wisconsin temp tag. Young 6609 Frank.
1: Over.
2: I'm going to clear for 29.
1: It's 7-6-5-9, go ahead.
2: It's going to be two last names. First one's going to be Lincoln, Adam, Nora, David, Adam, Edward, Tom, Adam. Second one's going to be Paul, Ida, Nora, Tom, Ocean, Frisa, Yoel, Young, Ocean, Edward, Lincoln, date of birth 7-10-2000, 07-10-2000, check on my US Hispanic mail.
1: Over.

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0: That work ahead that way. If you can just put my call on pending, I'll dispo shortly.

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1: Never.
0: Set at 6'5", not 10'60".
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0: 35 Davis from Harbor 778. We have been cleared in back to district.
1: 135 from Portage, Missouri.
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2: 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Harleyville is operating on fire ground, run on dispatch. 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

0: Hamilton Medic 34, medical incident, 3169 Deming Way, Unit 306.
1: Last name Pope, Paul, Ocean Paul, Edward, first name Dion, David, Edward, Ocean, Nora, middle initial T like Tom, male black, date of birth 5/17/2009.
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1: Last name Stokes, Sam, Tom, Ocean, King, Edward, Sam, first name Marvin, Mary, Adam, Robert, Victor, Ida, Nora, no middle initial, male black, date of birth 9/27/2008.
2: Go for it.
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2: Go ahead.
3: It's going to be Lester Musgrave, Mary Union, Sam, George, Robert, Adam, Young, Krista Taryn, Tom, Edward, Robert, Robert, Ocean, Nora. Date of birth is going to be 8/20/2007, male black.
2: Yeah, where he comes back suspended, valid ID card, no wants, no opens.

0: 7612 Unit Summit in the road. Yes, for your information, in a prior incident with J.L. Musgrave, he was armed with a firearm and then took off running from us when we tried to take him into custody.
1: 6435950, detained. I got a 32 in the backpack.

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0: For the subjects, Pope and Stokes, neither which are on file through DOT and no wants. I believe the first name for Pope is going to be slightly different from what we have in locals.
1: 10-4, what do you got?
0: First name of Darion, David, Edward, Robert, Edward, Ocean, Nora, and middle initial of J, same date of birth.
1: Copy, thanks.

7630. 7630. 7630. I have a suspicious person call. 542 Ruxton Ridge Drive. 17's reporting a white male that's sitting on a bicycle in an intersection staring at him. He wants to go home, but he doesn't want this person to know where he lives.

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0: 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This will be no transport for 33. 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

0: Med 4 from Engine 3. 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You can slow it down.
1: Copy that. 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
1: 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Thanks again, engine 3. I'm sending control med 4 on the return.
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1: 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She's usually 10-56.
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0: Seven, six, 12.

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1: 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No.

970-578 Cottage Grove, Squad 1, Engine 4, Town of Cottage Grove, 2590, Aston Road. Also, gas circled up from the Russian Trail, proposal of motor vehicle accident. David,

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3: What's your name? 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
4: 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They're having issues.

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0: Trump Center, you have Med 78. You have Med 78. 7-8 is on scene. Motorcycle is off the roadway. There doesn't appear to be any hazards or any blockages of any kind. All incoming units can probably slow down.
1: And on scene, incoming units can slow down.
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0: 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Okay, Mike 78. 78's going to UW East.
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0: C10 on Ramble Road. 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
1: 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All Cottage Grove fire units are cleared this time.
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The Charlie level response for a carbon monoxide alarm activation. See Charlie is your assignment. See Charlie at 2152.

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0: 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I'm back in quarters.
1: 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Good channel.

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And car 31. 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

0: engine 1201 from 1202. 1201, go ahead. 360 complete, nothing showing from the Charlie Delta division. Copy that. All incoming units from command. We believe this is a decorative light inside the garage. Give us one more minute. Everybody else can pull it off.
1: Copy. Is everybody else responding cold?

0: 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Everyone else can return.
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1: Med 7, same traffic. Engine 7, rear entrance will be open. Engine 7, copy, come on in the back.

Wanakee Medic 2-4 into the town of Westport, 4965 Championship Circle, across the home stretch drive. It's a trial of response on a pregnancy patient having a miscarriage. E. Edward at 2643.

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an automatic 6-4 into the city at Heritage Memory Care, 111 Owen Road, number 70, Russell Monona Drive in Anthony Place. 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
1: 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Go ahead.
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1: 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Standing by.

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0: 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Have a great night.
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Attention Oregon Medic 6-8, into the village along with police 833 Oregon Center Drive, cross of Liberty Park Drive. It's a Bravo of response for an unknown problem. Subject was on the line, requested an ambulance, has been disconnected. E. Edward at 2330.

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0: 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It's Nydia Aguilar. Missed a breath test.
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1: 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Engine 1, sail.

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0: Just looking at the notes here, it looks like we possibly have two patients here. Can I assume that you just want to get checked out before you roll a second one out there?
1: That is correct. You can show us on scene. We'll give you an update if we need anything else.
0: Happy that. Also, Code 10 is en route to this one as well, just for your information.

to DeForest Medics 51 into the village at 705 Columbia Ave, north of North Johnson Street, North Alder Street. Delta level response on a patient's breathing difficulty. E. Edward at midnight 37.

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0: 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We're in route.
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0: 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She heard a noise outside, scared her. 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
1: Well, do you need me to page him out?

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North Austin and North Alden Street. They're out with a double. Requesting that divorce med 51 step out. 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
0: Ladder 2 going on location. We do have a dumpster that's up there. 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
1: Dumpster on fire. Are we out making the attack?

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1: Ladder two.
0: Fire's out in both the dumpsters. I don't know if you want to have contact info for management here, just to make them aware. They've kind of get a little bit into their enclosure here, but fire's out.
1: Copy that. Fire is out, and we'll look into some information and reach out if we can.
2: I'm sending another 10. Entry to this car.

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1: Ladder number two.
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1: Let me check with your dispatcher. 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

0: 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They don't need to make a call back to us at all. But thank you.
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1: Stone Hall Drive. 17 will be in the Acceler Nissan. She does not know what happened to the deer. She's parked near 6060 Town Hall right now.
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0: attention all available units in the city of Madison at 1306 Nevada Road. Madison Fire has been dispatched to an echolocation response for a pulseless non-breather. If you're in the vicinity, trained, equipped, and can respond, please advise the comm center.
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This is the Greene County Memphis Division 105 to all locals. The Monroe City Fire Department has requested box number 511 to the box alarm level for a house fire at 1603 15th Avenue. Dayton will be at the scene. Again, the following companies are due to the scene. Monroe Rural with an engine, New Glarus with an engine, Monticello and Belleville with an engine, Quad from Browntown, Chief from New Glarus and Monticello. 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
2: 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Battalion 1, have a command.
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105 to all locals. The Monroe City Fire Department has struck out Fox Alarm number 511. Again, this is Green County, Mavis Division 105 to all locals. The Monroe City Fire Department has struck out Fox Alarm number 511, Division 105, clear.

0: Hazards here. We're going to talk to Spectra of malfunctioning alarm system. Engine 3 and Battalion 1 are clear. 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

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Going out there for a double breathing difficulty. He had ordered at 404.

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1: 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I can give it to you.
0: Is this house key? 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

0: Fox 507, I copy. Do you have any further information?
1: Negative. Looks like there's possibly another ambulance is there, a transfer ambulance, but this will be eastbound just before Fish Hatchery.
0: Okay.

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0: We're on scene. We have a multi-story large residential, multi-residential structure. Nothing showing on four sides. No audible alarm is heard. No evacuation in progress. Officers are on scene. We'll be on investigating.
1: 83 on scene. Nothing showing. No audible alarm.
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0: 83 is going to take the call on Dale Street. Medic 5 can return. 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
1: Yeah, I copy. 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
0: 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We're checking with them now.
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1: 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We don't know what we have yet.

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1: McFarland, engine
0: 2. Problem located, hopefully rectified. Engine 2 is going to be on the return. Go to Adam.
1: 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Engine 2 headed home. 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
0: 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Oriane Rescue 69, A. Adams, in the town center.

0: We're on Rescue 69, E. Edward from the Comm Center. Med 68, just making sure you copy. It sounds like they're starting CCR now.
1: Copy that. Med 68 is in row.
0: Med 68, I'll locate you in row. 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
1: 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Please add Oregon Engine 2.
0: I'll get an added page. 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

to Bond in the Village of Oregon with 9-8 Beehive, 101 North Bergamot Boulevard, across the Oregon Drive. This will all on contact subject. Like they're waking up now. 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
0: For a missing juvenile, 925 Trick Relay, 925 Trick Relay. 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

0: Hey, I know you said you're going to take a loan. I just want to make sure. Are we keeping Med 4 coming, or are you advising?
1: The cost of no injury, so we can take it alone unless you know something different.
0: No, it just, the only reason it didn't call it as a lift assist is for an unknown reason for the fall. So we'll just have you go since it says no injuries and go from there.
1: Yeah, we'll go alone. We're almost there. We'll update if we need to. Thanks.
0: Med 4 return.

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0: is at 715 Progress Way in the city of Sun Prairie doing fire alarm testing. Can you let me know when the next alarm comes in?
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0: 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She's going to take a walk across to the beacon. So meant through is going to be clear available.
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1: 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I believe we have a changeover.
0: 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Correct, anyone copy?

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1: 7632. 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Caller is a neighbor. Hasn't seen his neighbor in a couple days and is concerned because he's tried calling and knocking and their vehicles need to be moved in the lot for some paving.

0: In Tiers 1, it says no weapons involved, but the call taker selected subject is violent. Do you want PD to join you there?
1: Yeah, let's just start them for now.
0: Looks like that's been done already.

0: No four copies. Thank you, Engine 9. Squad 9.
1: Our police responding.
2: Yeah, there's three of them heading your way. Seagull and Regent, though. No?

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to Belleville Rescue 48 in the village of Belleville, 506 Main Street, question North Shore Drive and Carl Avenue. 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
0: 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We are on air heading to maintenance.
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0: That's for Reynolds Park is going to be on your screen as well as a second ambulance unit.

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1: 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I assume NAV is also going.
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2: 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Mavis Division 103 clear, KBJ 221.
0: Fire 7 is going to be doing an alarm test at 825 Hubble Street in the Village of Marshall.

0: Suffering Med 73 and Suffering Engine 1 over to 220 Cronky Drive at a transition school, possibly in Suffering, across Marshall Avenue. 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We have radar time at 905.
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Stoughton Rescue 88 over to 1050 Jackson Street, number 202 in Stoughton, cross up north, Jerk Street and Lincoln Avenue. Charlie Lovell, response for speaker activity. The Edward assignment, 932.

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Also, a response for a sick person. On MC Edward at 9.

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2: Seven six three one for a disturbance at 1141 West Main Street, 1141 West Main Apartments 407. Caller reporting there's a male there that she is asking to leave and he's refusing, pushed her and is breaking stuff around in the apartment. The call taker can hear him yelling in the background.
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0: 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From the Glarus 875, A Adams.
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0: Brooks in Maine on a white Hyundai Tucson, Adam, X-ray Union, 8254.
1: Can I confirm that was Brooks and Grand Avenue, not Maine?
0: Denver, I apologize. Brooks and Grand.
1: Denver.
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0: 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Thank you.
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0: 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Are they southbound on 51?
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StarMed 99 over to 414 Waterloo Road in Marshall, cross off level and Cody Circle. Charlie level response. The Edward assignment is 10-15.

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0: 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Just reading the notes here. 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
1: My note I see, I don't have any further update.
0: Copy that, ladder 7 being route until told otherwise.
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0: For the notes here, says the manager said the building shifted. Is that correct? If so, you can get the HERF team notified.
1: I got me the note. We'll get the HERF team notified. I got me moving north.

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specify your lifting assistance needed by Med 51 on scene over at 4527 East Oak Lane in Windsor. Looking for lifting assistance from the fire department. The Edward is 1108. Copy, you're en route 814 TX, number 307 AA Adam at Nazareth. How is Delta level response for breathing difficulty, Edward?

0: 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You can show Med-5-4 responding for that lift assist.
1: Okay, Med-5-4 instead of the fire department over to East Oakland.
0: Copy, engine 2 will also be responding for a lift assist.
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2: B3 from the comm center. Just info for you. So we had a call come in near the Easy Pond. It was originally dispatched for on the Madison side. Med 8 was in the area, so they pulled up. It turned out to be Pittsburgh's jurisdiction. They did say they can handle the ambulance part of this call. Have that. Thank you.
3: Just feeling weak and a little nauseated this morning. Going to the VA. We got a whole set of vitals for you. We just need your cot when you get here. 222.
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Patron at Med 46, Fitchburg Engine 2, over to the 3000 block of Cahill Main at the strip mall there in Fitchburg, across of Mid Street. It's going to be a Delta level response for an unknown problem. Subject down on the ground. The Edward assignment, 1125.

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3: 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Your cross is South Marietta Street. It's going to be a delta level response for chest pain, and you're supposed to go to the back of the building, back building, parking lot. Again, back lot. You had road assignment for this. 11:15.

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2: We have an 86-year-old male. Fell last day, he was complaining of some back pain. Is a bit dizzy and weak on his feet. We've got a blood pressure of 110 over 70, pulse of 49, SpO2 94, sugar is 130. Would like to go to St. Mary's. We do have my AE out. He's going to meet you for the cot to bring around the left side of the house for better access to the patient.
3: Copy that. We'll see you in just a few minutes.

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3: Eleven-10 West Main Street. The caller is an Uber driver, and while passing behind St. Denis, he observed an older black female in an electric scooter that appeared to be passed out. Again, all we've got is just behind St. Denis. No further description.
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1: Seventy-eight's
0: on the way, no need for a second page. 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

Rutgers Fire Station 1, Mazomanie Rescue 28, and Mazomanie Car 27, motor vehicle crash, between 3950 and 4031 State Highway 78.

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Your cross is Greenwald Road and Howery Road. It's going to be a Delta level response for a deer versus motorcyclist. The motorcyclist is not moving. Switch over to D. David assignment for this. D. David is 1221.

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1: 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The patient is going to be a male subject, 30 to 40 years old, still unresponsive, is still breathing, helmet is on, labored breathing.
0: Comm Center Mesa 2-8.
1: Rescue 2-8.
0: As far as we know, is our motorcyclist still unconscious?
1: Yeah, I just said that. Unresponsive, still breathing.
0: Apologies, I didn't catch that. Why don't you get an ALS rig started for us, please?
1: Copy, ALS request.

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3: 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We're going to have enough, Rich. Thank you.

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1: That's 71.
0: 71 is going to take that call in place of 73. We'll be en route. No need for a second page.
1: That's 71. Copy taking it and en route to Wilburn Road.
2: To an unwanted person at 1205 Prospect Commons, 1205 Prospect Commons. The caller is a property manager. She is not on scene. Maintenance staff on scene is reporting to her that a tenant who moved out yesterday, named Danielle Gladney, is back creating a verbal disturbance and trespassing, refusing to leave. She's currently sitting right outside the front door of 1205 Prospect Commons. Maintenance staff has lock themselves inside. 1205.
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4: 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Check person 160 Schneider Road, 160 Schneider Road, apartment 2307. Your caller is on scene here to pick up a friend who has not been answering her phone, is concerned due to medical issues.

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0: We are clearing the VA. We can take that Sawyer Terrace call for Med 3.
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Force Med 5-1 over to 108 Paradise. Circle into Forest Cross of Lake and Paradise Court for a Delta level response on chest pain and difficult speaking. E. Edward assignment, 1235.

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1: Springfield Road area, town of Springfield. Charlie Level response for a brush fire investigation. Hey, Charlie, is 9 minutes to 12:45?
2: I believe this is going to be an authorized controlled burn, but car 1 will be turning on the Highway 19 here in about 3 seconds, and I'll give you an update in about 2 minutes.
1: Copy that, car 1.
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0: Frank. 21-year-old female patient here. Chief complaint of chest pain, radiating into her back and her right arm. About a 9 out of 10 right now with chest tightness. We're grabbing a set of vitals here for you right now. We'll give further updates as we go. We did just give 324 vasopressin.
2: This is going to be a control burn. All of the Wanakee fire units can disregard at this time.
1: You have that control burn confirmed. Other Wanakee units can disregard.
2: Copy. As you can show us returning.
1: And returning. Yeah, come on.
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4: 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Car 1 is returning to quarters. 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
2: 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I'm almost to Clarmore. You can add me back.
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Middleton, Middleton Medic 3-4 in the city of Middleton at Middleton Village, 6201 Elmwood Avenue, 7113B, crossing of Old Middleton Road and Countryside. Also, a response for a sick person. Respond on E. Edward at 1609.

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0: 09 to 62. If somebody is free on scene over there, 7632 could use assistance with statements. We're going to have at least domestic DC for the mail out there with you.
1: We're going to be en route down there to check for video footage as well as the bowling alley.
0: 10-4.
2: 32-09, just be aware that this is also possibly weapons related as well.
0: 10-4.

County, Mavis Division 30, all locals, Amboy Fire requesting Mavis auto box to the max level for a structure fire 1189 Inlet Road, calling Department 30 to respond. Amboy 706 and rehab item advanced with an ambulance, Dixon City with engine in chief, Dixon Rural with an engine in chief, the Flat with engine tender in chief, Rock Falls with a squad, Walnut with a tender. Repeating, the County Davis Division 30, all locals, Amboy Fire is requesting Davis auto box for a structure fire 1189 Inlet Road. Calling Department 2 to respond, Amboy with 706 and rehab item advanced with an ambulance, Dixon City engine in a chief, Dixon Rural with engine in chief, the Blatt with engine tender in chief, Frost Falls with the squad, Walnut with a tender. Staging at the scene, all units switch to McDonald's on the first timeout is 1332.

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1: UW-Madison. It's all better back here, too, honey.
2: Medevac, this is UW, go ahead.
1: Hi, good afternoon, UW. Medevac here, too, here with you. I have a Florida 71-year-old woman coming down to you guys for evaluation of a stroke. She's just initial T-Tango, K-Kilo, coming to you from the Spire's deepest point. Currently, patient is resting comfortably, does not have any visible outward signs of stroke symptoms at this time. Full range of motion in all extremities. Last set of vitals, 104 over 66, heart rate 55 sinus radius. Respiration 68, static 96% on the room air. She did get a 21 milligram bolus of TDK at 11 hours. Otherwise, alert oriented, we have about a 20 minute ETA to the ED. Any questions?

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0: 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The Edward assignment is 1344.
1: Rescue 28, comm center.
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0: 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What's the case number?
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0: Last name is Sam, Adam, Nora, David, Edward, Robert, Sam. First name, Tom, Edward, Robert, Robert, Edward, Lincoln, Lincoln. Middle initial, L. Lincoln. Male, black. Date of birth is 9-17-1993.
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0: No license issued, no wants, nothing open.
1: And for I'll have a name check run too when you're ready.
0: Go ahead.
1: It'll be the same last name, Sanders. First name is Jeremy, John Edward Robert Mary Young. It's a male black. All I have is July month. Date is possibly 13 and lives in Watertown.
0: 10-4, semi.
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2: Currently supine. 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
0: Mm-hmm. 1672, 1042.

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1: The city of local Amboy Fire Department has struck out a dispatch alarm 1 by authority of incident commander. Time out is 1411.

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1: Med six, go ahead.
0: Hey, just wondering, are you guys tracking us on air? We're having some chat issues. If not, we are on air and available.
1: No, technically I'm still showing you at UW, but I can put you on air.
0: Thank you much.

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1: Pittsburgh engine two.
0: Turning.
1: On the return.
0: Kyle Center for on medic two. Two is transporting two Mariner.

0: Nothing.
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1: That subject's in the code 1 lobby for you.
0: 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Seventy-six sixty-two.

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1: Something out there for law enforcement is coming with you. 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
3: 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For a tri-level alarm, signal 7, see Charlie 1430.

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0: 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I don't have a hazardous condition call. Are you referencing the alarm, Williamsburg Way?
1: Good afternoon.
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0: I copy. 24-5-1, we'll show you en route to Williamsburg Way. 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
0: 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Car 2, out investigating with command.
1: DeForest Car 2 on scene. 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All four sides, out checking with command.

0: 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Med 7.
1: Medic 7.
0: Sorry, we can be on air at Station 1. We can head over to Blount Street for 4.
1: I'll put you on it. They're already at Johnson Mills, but I'll put you on it there, Med 7.
0: Thank you.

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2: No, we appreciate it. 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
1: Senator Williams, Roadway Command.
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1: No active alarms, nothing showing on the panel, no evacuation. 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
0: Yes, I'm 73 en route. Fairchild.
1: I copy. So paramedic 73 en route.
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2: 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We're going to clear up.

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1: 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Channel assignment E. Edward 40. Direction 1443.

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1: 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Engine 6 is going to take it. They're about the same area as you. They're already rolling.

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Once again, just one call so far on it. As I see this additional load here, give me the working still. You got it. You got fire 2 and fire 3 coming that way, too. 31, copy.

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3: Looks like we had a railroad tie wall that started on fire. Currently, Waste Department is spraying it with a hose. Looks like flames are out, but we will be out inspecting. Yeah, I mean, that's it.

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0: 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Your caller is reporting her ex-husband was harassing her and left in a black Ford SUV.
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3: 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DaVita, dialysis, 719 Bunny Trail, off of Tooka Mill Road and Curry Lakes Drive for an alpha level fall. 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
1: For a 1046 or possibly a crash West Main and Park Circle, witness calling in, they heard a loud noise and then observed a white four-door Lincoln sedan left unattended in the intersection. The male black driver got out of the vehicle and walked into Park Circle parking lot.

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0: 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I'll be 10A from the disabled vehicle. 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

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Vivita Dialysis, 719 Bunny Trail, cross of Cookamel Road and Furry Lakes Drive for an upper level fall. General Simon E. Edward, 1531.

0: me, Dustin, Alvin, Adam, Union Boy, Ida, Nora, First Lori, Lincoln Ocean, Robert, Ida, date of birth, 12/29/62, 12/29/62, should come back to your age. What female?
1: Same way.
0: Could you also check to see if she has a trust vest at this 20?
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0: Who's responding?
1: I copy into 3 and 0.

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0: 6, you're getting 1022. We're 10-2.
1: EMS should drive Jackson Street out of the driveway.
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0: Allocation. Three-story wood frame, multifamily, nothing showing. I'll be checking.
1: I copy. Pittsburgh, Ninja 3 on scene. Three-story, multifamily, nothing showing, I'll checking.

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0: 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If PD can look into this.
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2: Caller is a female, crying. She can barely breathe. She says she was assaulted. This is a phase 2 location only, though there is phone history for a 9-year-old female from last month here.

0: 769, reference 1247 Stonehaven Drive. They're still on the phone. There's a male on scene who the female caller said took her phone and won't give it back, but then she's back on the phone saying she was punched several times. She's locked inside of a bathroom.
1: 10-4, on 1023.
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1: 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It looks like a juvenile complaint sometimes.
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2: 24 East Dayton Street, Unit 15. Five. Medical incident, 1821 South Stoughton Road, Unit RM7.

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0: 10-4. Any history at this address?
1: They from back in May, him and Lindsay Jarris were involved in a verbal domestic.

0: Let's keep going past Perkins. It's on the Damon there, frontage road. You'll see it around the corner.
1: And of course, copy, we're on location. We got a few cars out here. And one light pole down the street. We'll be out checking for injury.
0: All right, copy.

0: 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General assignment E. Edward 1600.
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0: 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So could you notify MG&E so they can come out and check this out?
1: Yeah, I'll get them started that way.

0: 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Want
1: Two, motor vehicle crash, South Whitney Way and U.S. Highway 12 eastbound.

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Madison, Truex Engine 9, already en route. The City of Madison, along with City Medic 10, Dane County Regional Airport, 4000 International Lane, for a Charlie level stroke. Truex fire to respond directly to gate 16 in the terminal. Channel assignment, MedTac Green, 1611.

0: Medic 2 is on scene. We have two vehicles pulled off of the shoulder here. Occupants are out. We'll be investigating.
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0: 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Where am I needed?
1: So next would be the theft complaint, not in progress, the Rock Bar, 920 West Main Street. The colors of tap number 21 to start.

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0: 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We're out checking.
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0: Three.
1: Going to truck out one of the area of Powers Avenue and Chicago Avenue, along with law enforcement going with you.

information on a traffic complaint southbound Grove Street from East Main Street. A silver sedan driving recklessly at high rates of speed. Again, southbound Grove from East Main, information at 1622.

0: 76.50. For a panhandler complaint, Ironwood Drive at North Grand Avenue. 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
2: 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For a sexual assault from 11 years ago, caller is Spanish-speaking only. Let's start with the 21.

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South Street of Paradise Drive at Nygaard Street for a Delta Level 6 patient. General assignment, F-Rank, F-Rank 1636.

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0: Already en route to the village of Black Earth, 1120 Warner Street, cross of Ray Street and Horseshoe Circle for a Charlie level diabetic patient. And also I'm at E. Edwards 1639. Copy, on scene.

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0: Attention, Deer Grove Medic 7-8, this is mutual aid. Already en route along with McFarland Engine 2 in the village of McFarland, 5613 Holshore Road, apartment 104, cross street of Prairie Place Drive and Broadhead Street for an alpha level 6 patient. 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

0: that 22 already en route in the town of Springfield, 5441 LC Court, lot 63, cross street of Fisher Road for a Troy level stroke, channel assignment E. Edward, 1646.
1: Stoughton, and I'll acknowledge for the engine for the other call.
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1: Engine 2, go ahead.
0: 2, just confirming a cone up on 6 minutes. Are you en route or do you want me to page mutually?
1: No, we're in the truck. We'll be right across the street. Be there in a second.

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0: Time Center. Stoughton, car one.
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0: Car one is clear.
1: I copy. Stoughton, car one, clear and available.
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0: 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Is going to be transferring one to Meritor, switching to Adam.
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0: 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Hey. 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And you can put us back in quarters. I'll switch over to Adam, though.
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Attention, Mesa Car 27 along with SOC 507 in the town of Mesa, Maine. U.S. Highway 14 and State Highway 78 for an Omega level entrapment. Channel assignment, B. Baker, 1705.

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3: 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Could you repage that? I think you put off nasal fire tones rather than EMS tones for car 27.
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0: attention, Mesa Car 27, the town of Mesa Mani, US Highway 14 at State Highway 78, for an Omega level entrapment, General Simon B. Baker, 1709.
1: .507 is en route, mutual aid to Highway 14 and Highway 78, Mesa Mani request.
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1: Ripper 1.
0: Yeah, the patient's hand is out from being trapped from the camper and just have the EMS check her out. She says everything's all right. She has full movement of her hand, but I guess we can still check her out if you still have 28 en route.
1: Sucker is car 1, Mazo car 27 has not yet responded yet.

0: 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Units on scene requesting you to respond. US Highway 14, State Highway 78, for an Omega level entrapment. 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
1: Still need to respond, or?
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0: Comp Center from Highway 14, command. Yeah, I can go ahead and terminate command at this point. I'm going to follow them back to Black Earth with car one, but I can give Baker back. I'm just going to make sure they get to the gas station.
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1: Follow-up from a disturbance earlier today at 430 Clymer Drive. Subject was released from PSD at 72 hours in force.
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0: Town Center want to keep everyone on the Adam. Can you put engine 2 out of service for a little bit? We're going to be doing some hose testing on the truck.
1: 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Want to keep engine 2 out of service for a little while. You let me know when it's ready.
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Off of Wood Road and Mayflower Drive for a Bravo Lapel channel, Simon T. Edward, 18.

Information on a traffic complaint eastbound Main Street from Ruby Lane. A passerby reporting a juvenile riding an electric scooter in traffic. Again, last seen eastbound West Main from Ruby.

0: 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In-house.
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0: 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Medical incident. 1701 Dunwoody Lane.
1: John, I'm standing at 24. Twenty-four is on the line.

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1: Reference my current. This is going to be the owner of the car. It's not the registered owner.
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Information on another traffic complaint, this one northbound on Verge Street from Main Street. A group of 15 to 20 teenagers, all on mini bikes, lane splitting and nearly hitting vehicles. Last seen, again, northbound Verge Street from West Main.

0: 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I'm like, hold on a second. 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
0: 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We're on the way.
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2: I doubt the patient is aware that you guys are coming. Code 10 is also coming. They're pretty close, but you might be in there. It's up to you if you want to stage or not.
1: Person, person's lethargic out there. John 70, what time is 8:33?

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1: Wanaki Squad 5, go ahead.
0: 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Have a good night.
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2: Could we get a med unit out here? 94-year-old female had a fall. She's been sitting in her car since 2 o'clock. AO time 0. So we would like a med unit out here. She cannot get up and walk. And I can talk to them when they get here.
3: Absolutely. Can I just confirm, are you still at 11 Manor Drive?
2: Yeah, when they come down into the park, they'll take a left-hand turn and they'll see our vehicle, or I can probably see where our vehicle is. They'll make a left, pass their vehicle, before our vehicle, make a left, and then in a parking lot. Female's in a white Honda, and we'll be out here looking for them.

0: 4.
1: Medic 4, Cures is requesting EMS unit 11 Manor Drive for a 94-year-old female who had a fall. She's ANO times 0. They're requesting you respond there. Cures is already on scene there.
0: Have it, Med 4 is en route.
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Center from Argonne Med 6. 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We are clear of the returning.

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0: 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We were able to

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0: Can you send PD, non-emergency flight location?
1: Absolutely. Can you give me a little information on what's going on?
0: Patient is refusing to get out of the vehicle. We just need law enforcement presence to get the patient to move.
1: Good. Sounds like a routine response, but did you need them emergent?
0: Routine is perfectly fine. Thank you, Councilman.
2: Med 5 on 14. Thank you.
1: Understood. Thanks, Med 5.

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0: 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It's pretty tight up here.
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0: Milton, Med 36.
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0: 36 is with you.
2: D1, a passerby calling, reporting a U-Haul van that's towing a Jeep that's disabled in the right lane, again, westbound Windsor at 151.

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0: We're a private property accident, no injuries, at 815 West Main Street, Shin Sushi, via red GMC Sierra and a gray Toyota Avalon.
1: 10-4.
2: 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If you're working on something over there, I can take it for you.
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